0: I got an idea.
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1: From the Sky News Centre at 6. Every Crown Court in England and Wales will have at least one courtroom dedicated to hearing rape and sexual offence cases within the next 2 years. Victims will also be offered a private entrance, while trial dates will be fixed from next month. As part of wider government efforts to tackle gender-based violence, a task force was announced yesterday to address misogyny. Rachel Bridge is from a girl guiding group in Derbyshire.
2: We want all girls to know they can do anything, so we want to empower them to speak up. We want them to feel safe and have safe spaces to go to.
1: Health leaders say a sharp decline in organ donations led to the most challenging period for transplants in over a decade. More than 8,700 people are currently waiting for treatment across the UK. Princess Diana's brother says the treatment of the Duke and Duchess of Sussex has echoes of how his sister was dealt with by the media. Earl Spencer says he feels it's his duty to write a memoir about his family. Residents in Kent evacuated after a fire at a nearby hotel have been told they'll hear from council housing officers today as they hope to return home. There are concerns of structural damage at the Grand Burston on Folkestone's harbour front. Police believe the fire may have been started deliberately. To sport now, where Enzo Maresca has 5 Premier League wins from his first 5 games as Manchester City boss going into the international break. They top the table by 3 points after beating Sunderland 5-3. The Italian is reflecting on an excellent start as Pep Guardiola's successor.
3: The international break is good, because we can review what we have done and what we can do better, but at the same time we can relax a little bit more.
1: Liverpool are sixth following a 1-0 victory at Bournemouth. Manchester United boss Michael Carrick's under more pressure after a 1-1 draw at Fulham, which leaves Tottenham bottom. And there's a warning, our supplies of tea are being affected by climate change. Farmers in Kenya say the extreme heat is damaging their harvests. That's the latest. I'm Imani Rana.
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7: Hiya. Right, I'm hoping for a sunny day today, although they reckon in our region, sunshine land, possibly cloudy. But let's pray for some sunshine. It's clear skies at the moment. 23, we're looking at staying mostly clear overnight. Some patchy cloud in the northwest, down to 7. And Tuesday looking like another dry and bright day. Getting warmer as well, 24 tomorrow. Which is all right. Still, no sign of vest weather. Are we okay?
8: Yeah.
7: Good to go.
8: Yeah.

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1: Nice to see you. To see you.
2: A house with a door. Mm-hmm. One, two, three, four. Ready to play?
3: Yes.
2: What's the day?
3: It's Jeff in Monday, isn't it?
4: Picture in the morning, Sunshine Radio.
3: Boo! Boo! Boo for Monday. Boo for Monday, everyone.
5: To you, mate.
3: Monday.
5: Excellent!
3: Boo for Monday, everyone. How far have we got? Excellent.
6: It's a good morning.
5: Good morning.
3: Good morning, Vietnam!
5: All right, Dave?
3: Drake.
7: Oh, what's the curtis?
3: It's Monday, how are you feeling?
5: I feel absolutely brilliant.
3: Yeah!
8: Lovely.
3: Yes. Yes. We're off this weekend. Is it this weekend? Yes, it is this weekend. So we did Sunday yesterday for a change. I feel like I sat in Varian. I do love the Sunday show. I trawl through the vinyl vaults. So we did yesterday, but we're not on next Sunday. And then I think once next Sunday's out the way, Ryan's in for us next Sunday. And then it's straight through then. Straight through. Straight through to Christmas. And into the new year as well. I can't foresee any more Sundays off at this moment in time. But anyway, I enjoyed doing it yesterday. So I did the show yesterday. And then obviously because it was in studio... probably five. We've been there before, been in that house before. But the last time, remember the start in June? In June, we were in the shed. Doing from the shed. But yesterday, I took over the kitchen. It was quite compact and bijou, but it seemed to work well. So did the show, then obviously I had to wrap up the studio. So that took about the best part of 40 minutes. Wrapping it all up, put it all away. Ready for the next time, if there would be a next time. So then just basically put the put some washing on, got that done. Put the darts on. Caught up on Big Brother.
5: Big Brother.
3: I don't know why I watch it. It makes me so... Well, I can't say angry, because I'm not an angry person. But it frustrates the hell out of me. Where do they find these people? These people walk amongst us. Anybody else watching Big Brother? Is it just me? So I caught up on that. And then another episode of The Gentlemen. So there was two of them yesterday. This binge-watching thing. Chicken for lunch and pickies for tea. And then watch Big Brother last night. Oh, God, again. You look at the telly going, oh, and what do? They put in Jedward. Jedward's in the house now. God alive, both of them. They made a career out of that. Anyway, so watch Big Brother. Next thing I know, it's silly o'clock and we're here and you're there. Let me know what you did over the weekend. 07988 607080. Anything exciting? Are you on holiday? Don't forget to check in. You should have all had your holiday forms to fill in. Don't let me catch you abroad or anywhere without a holiday form. It's the law.
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1: Starship. This is one of them songs you gotta sing along to. I mean, sing me up. Great song, rubbish film. It was from Mannequin. Let me see the film Mannequin. Oh, proper 80s cheesy film. Look at me, on time from Monday, which is that never happens. It's coming up to 6:30 on the Pips. On the Pips at 6:30.
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1: Scary. It says you're a decent day, although some parts will be cloudy all day. It will be dry, and 23 degrees we're looking at, which is decent for the time of year. 24 tomorrow, and it's going to stay dry, but it looks into, which is good, because I have to move a lot of stuff into a shed in the next couple of days. Come hear you, embrace you, and welcome you to the 21st September, as I do daily. ...264th day of the year, 101 to go, 38th Monday, 39th week, 93rd day of summer. That means there's 2 days left of summer. So you got today and tomorrow, and then Wednesday. It's officially autumn. Virgos, it's Sapphire for you today. World Alzheimer's Day, International Day of Peace, Yom Kippur. It's also International Day of Peace, I mentioned that. Miniature Golf Day. And it's Escapology Day today. Now, here's a weird question. Any escapologists on board today?

0: Enrique Iglesias escaping.
1: Any escapologists?
0: No. Okay. Right, Dua Lipa, Jess Glynn, and maybe some Janet Jackson before the newspapers. 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I'm going to go and get some milk. 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

0: I'll take a bag of Watsits and a Twix, says Andy in Lempster. A bit late, mate. I've already been and come back. Papers after Janet Jackson.
1: Edit. 4, 3, 2, 1...

Janet and Jackson. Look at the time. It's 10 to 7. I blame the garage. Or blame having to go to the garage. Anyway, coffee department are here. It's semi-skim milk, Legionnaire water and dust. No, it's not dust, it's granules today. We left leggy today. This doesn't sound right to me. Press the other button. Try the other button. Right, newspapers this morning. Speculation about next month's budget leads most titles, with the Telegraph reporting the government's considering a £14 billion tax raid to help the poorest. Half of Labour MPs at risk of PIP cuts backlash is the Times headline. Mail reports on the Conservative leader's pledge to boost Britain and ditch VAT on shopping by overseas tourists if her party returns to power. Kemi Badenoch also featured on the front of the Express. Equalities Minister Bridget Phillipson response to safety concerns about asylum camp in Piddington. It's that little village, isn't it? European spy chiefs brace for Russia to test NATO pact is the Guardian's headline. The FT reports that big tech banked on guarantees to back debt for new AI data centres and chips. Ed Sheeran is pictured with his head in his hands on the front of the Mirror telling fans, "I feel so alone," after his support acts dropped out of his tour after Macklemore's removal. And former England footballer Andros Townsend is run over by a pitch roller in Thailand. Did you see that? Saw that yesterday. The Star tells him a cold, rainy night in Stoke is not so bad then, is it? Did you see it? On the football pitch, next thing, a bloke's driven straight over him and his roller, his grass roller. All right, that one. All the fuss is about.

0: Let's go and let's find out who's up and about early doors. No matter where you are in the world, I like you checking in. It's like the old fashioned give me three rings when you get there. To the news we have. Oh, George Ezra and the green, green grass. Oh, don't tell. Good morning. Another beautiful sunrise. This is my kind of Monday. That is Tiran Island. It's halfway between Sharm El Sheikh and Saudi Arabia. This is Rachel in Sharm El Sheikh. Let's have a look. Okay. Zoom in on that island. Yes, that is an island. Well done. No need for a vest over there, then. Checking in for the Irk, says the Ginger Ninja. Well done to you. Yes.
1: Good morning.
0: Oh, hello, Debs. Morning, Nick. Well, my listening to you yesterday didn't go according to plan. As soon as we got over Stanway Hill, the signal went and we lost you. He doesn't seem to have DAB in his van. This is Cheryl's hubby, who's trying to turn him from to the obviously the global domination attempt from Sunshine. He doesn't seem to have DAB in his van, so it was boring Sunday love songs on the other channel. Who's doing it these days? It's Michael Ball, isn't it? Very frustrating. Anyway, back to you now. We binge-watched The Gentleman last weekend. Great series. Have a good one, says Shirley Tewksbury. Was it the second series? We binge-watched the first series again, just to catch up, ready for the second series. I think we're on episode 6 now of series 2. That's where we are. Don't tell me what goes on, please. Find out soon enough. Morning, says Gordy, checking in. Mark Ladd checking in early doors as well. Well done, Mark Ladd.
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0: 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And we'll do some more after 7.

0: George Ezra, which I pressed too early. It's got to skim it back a bit. It's better. You didn't notice, did you? It would have dropped short otherwise. Perfect.
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0: Right, we'll do some more check-ins after the news with Sean now. It's 7 o'clock.
2: The top stories this hour, where I'm Sean Moore. Every Crown Court in England and Wales will have at least one courtroom dedicated to hearing rape and sexual offence cases within the next 2 years. Victims will also be offered a private entrance, while trial dates will be fixed from next month. As part of wider government efforts to tackle gender-based violence, a task force was announced yesterday to address misogyny. Rachel Bridges is from a girl guiding group in Derbyshire.
3: We want our girls to know they can do anything, so we want to empower them to speak up. We want them to feel safe and have safe spaces to go to.
2: Herefordshire Council says progress is expected soon on the deteriorating former Royal Oak Hotel in Lampster. Scaffolding and protective netting have been installed after concerns about falling masonry and glass. The council says the owner's agent is preparing a planning application for the listed building. It warns further enforcement action could be considered if progress stalls. Princess Diana's brother repeated an allegation made in his new book that the then Prince Charles said his sister would be forgotten soon enough following her death in 1997.
4: I'm not sure I can say exactly what went through my mind, but I really was so stunned. And I just, after a stunned silence, I said, "I cannot believe you just said that." And I hung up on him.
2: Speaking to the BBC, Earl Spencer says it followed what he calls a rant about her funeral. He claims to know more about the king he's chosen not to include. Buckingham Palace previously said grief can colour memory in ways others don't recognise. Health bosses in Shropshire and Telford and Wrekin are aiming to reduce hospital bed occupancy to 80% by Christmas Day. A new winter plan will cover the area alongside Staffordshire and Stoke-on-Trent. NHS officials said they'll work to ease pressure on emergency care and maintain services during the festive period. Several sketches from that Mitchell & Webb look have been removed from programmes on the BBC iPlayer. A corporation spokesperson says it's edited out material that no longer works today, adding the show's creators were involved in the decision. The BAFTA-winning comedy series starring David Mitchell and Robert Webb ran in the late 2000s. That's the latest.
1: And now, the weather.
5: Outside, gloomy skies, a persistent drizzle, and a chilly wind blowing from the west, north, east, and south.
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0: Decent day, plenty of long sunny spells. Warm as well, 23 we're looking at. 7 overnight, 24 degrees in some places tomorrow. Although not everyone's going to get some sunshine today, but it will be warm. Last couple of days of this. Summer's almost over. 2, 3, 4.

0: Happy birthday, Flash Harry, today. Is it Flash Harry? Is it your birthday today? Get back to me on that, but good morning. Morning, Kaz checking in. Amazing show yesterday. Oh, thanks. Love Sundays. I like a Sunday. It's a chillaxing day, isn't it? You like a Sunday? Yes!
1: Morning, Mr. Jones.
0: Hello.
1: That's the dinosaur checking in on his rather fine, dry Monday morning dog walk.
0: Yeah.
1: You gotta love a Monday, Mr. Jones.
0: No.
1: Best day of the week, as far as I'm concerned.
0: Rubbish.
1: Or is it only to wind you up?
0: Probably.
1: Have a great day, Mr. Jones.
0: You have a better
1: one. Sunshine Land.
0: Yes.
1: Also, have a great day.
0: Okay, we'll see you later. Morning, dry, but a bit cooler there this morning. Another day on locals. Suits me. That suits you, sir. Griff trucking around locally. Morning, Mr. Jones. So it's Monday morning again. I guess I should get out of bed and get ready for work, says Faith. Yeah. We watched the most recent series of The Gentlemen. Is that number 2? Or number 3? I'm not sure. Number 2. I won't tell you what happens. Thank you. 6 of 8, I think we're on. Morning, Nick, says Colin Chibnall Smith. Incidentally, Darren sent me a picture of himself in his local shop in Craven Arms and couldn't help it. That looks very much like a Christmas hat. No, way too soon. Morning, Nick, says Michelle Hallett. Morning, Michelle. Bonus Smith says, morning, Nick, from a dark but dry Tewkesbury. Please find attach my holiday form for Albia this week. Let's have a look. I'll be in Spain for 8 days. Ooh, look, go you. Okay. Stamp that one. As they do. Or rather, as they don't anymore. When you get the passport control in Spain. None of that. Enjoy your holiday, but don't forget to check in when you get there. Right, 07988-607080. Let's have you checked in. Let me know what you did over the weekend and what you're going to be doing for the rest of this week. I've got a busy week this week. I've got a big old decision to make today. What kind of carpet we're going to go for? There's a carpet man coming today to the house. So I'll be stroking small bits of rug. Later on this afternoon, just made myself laugh. Oh, okay. Let's move on, shall we?

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1: Nick Jones in the morning.
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3: Yeah, that coconut song before that. A coconut. Anyway, how the devil are you? We're fine and dandy here at the Towers this morning. Let me know what you're doing yourself today. Morning, Nick. Just getting up to walk Dodger. Chilly. I'm thinking of putting a vest on, says Belinda in Lemps. That's still too soon, Belinda. Too soon. Morning, Nick. Another sunny day on a gridlocked motorway. Going to work, says Paul and the Wood to Go team in Rubis Velio there in Spain. Not a soul on that motorway. Nobody about at all. It is Flash Harry's birthday today, so he gets the obviously birthday band. Happy birthday. Yeah. Have a great day. Very good. Morning, Nick. Going to be a nice day today. Have a lovely weekend seeing a few grandkids. It's not too early for Christmas shopping. We had a giggle with this on Saturday. Now, I've not heard it, so do I... I mean, just PFL this. Hang on a second. Let's see. I'll play that in full in a jiffy.
1: This is the Sunshine Survey.
3: Yeah, we did see yesterday the mince pies are now in. The Christmas stock is now moving into the shops. Where are we? 21st of September. It's only just over 3 months, isn't it? Survey for today is... It sounds familiar, this one. Have we done this one before? Men spend about 42 minutes on this task each week than women do. So what are men spending 42 minutes more doing than a woman does? 07988 607080. It's on the Facebook page as well. facebook.com/sunshineradiouk. 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Men spend about 42 minutes more on this task each week than women do. What is it?
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13: Sunshine Traffic and Travel. 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Grab a dumpy bag and get the second half price this summer.
3: It looks quite quiet at the moment. Busy, it's a bit of busy traffic on Belmont Road if you're heading in towards Hereford, but elsewhere looking okay. No problems on the 49. Still got the lights in Leinster, could hold you up a little bit later on. Got some temporary lights. Is it around Burford? They got some lights there. Looks like a little yellow line there, which usually indicates there's some temporary traffic lights. No problems on the 49. Ludlow looking okay. Straight up towards Shrewsbury past Craven Arms. Ross still got the lights at Hildersley. Busy A40 as you're heading into Gloucester this morning. Abergavenny and Llanfaist looking okay. Cheltenham looking okay as well. It's busy, but it is moving. Spot a problem? 07988 60 70 80. Thank you very much indeed.
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me if I'm wrong, it was Colonel Abrahams who turned up on Top of the Pops, that weird, like, red cod piece. Men spend about 42 minutes more on this task each week than women do. What is it? I will give you the answer before 8, promise.

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0: 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Can you just flag to the news team that we could be a bit early today? I know it's shocking. 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
1: Dave B says, early for the news. Why don't you just waffle for a minute or two? You're good at that. Oh, okay, thanks. I like to be good at things. Early morning mist patches in some places. They will quickly clear to leave a fine day with some light winds. Prolonged periods of warm sunshine developing later, although western counties may have a bit of cloud for most of the day. Temperature-wise, looking around 23 degrees Celsius. Stay mostly clear overnight with some patchy cloud in the northwest. Some light winds, isolated mist patches developing overnight and down to 7. Chilly 7 overnight. And then Tuesday is looking like another bright and mostly sunny day across the region. Again, we've got some patchy cloud in the northwest.
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1: I never got round to doing the temperature then. Temperatures tomorrow, we're looking around 24 degrees. Right, Belinda Carlisle and Maroon 5 on the way after the news. It's exactly 7:30.
9: Every Crown Court in England and Wales will have at least one courtroom dedicated to handling rape and sexual offence cases. The changes will be rolled out over the next 2 years as part of the government's aim of tackling violence against women and girls. Health leaders say a sharp decline in organ donations led to the most challenging period for transplants in over a decade. More than 8,700 people are currently waiting for treatments across the UK. Herefordshire Council says progress is expected soon on the deteriorating former Royal Oak Hotel in Leinster. Scaffolding and protective netting have been installed after concerns about falling masonry and glass. The council says the owner's agent is preparing a planning application for the listed building. It warns further enforcement action could be considered if progress stalls. And as a warning, our supplies of tea are being affected by climate change. Farmers in Kenya say the extreme heat is damaging their harvests.
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1: Colin Beasley on the sport.
10: Manchester City lead the Premier League by 3 points as the only team with the perfect record going into the international break. Their 5-3 home victory over Sunderland came despite a Brian Brobbey hat-trick for the visitors. Liverpool are sixth after a 1-0 win at Bournemouth on head coach Andoni Iraola's first visit to his former club. Manchester United sit 12th but needed an equaliser on 89 minutes to rescue a point at Fulham in a 1-1 draw. Middlesex have won cricket's One Day Cup for the first time after beating Leicestershire by by 31 runs in a thrilling final at Trent Bridge. It's their first List A trophy since winning the Sunday League in 1992. Rory McIlroy had to settle for a sharing second place at golf's PGA Championship. The Masters champion finished on 15 under par, two shots off winner JJ Spawn at Wentworth. Great Britain's tennis players can look forward to the Davis Cup finals for the first time since 2023. Leon Smith's men secured their place at November's eight-team knockout event in Bologna with a 4-0 win over Ecuador at London's Copper Box Arena. Ireland accounting the cost of letting a lead slip in the first Women's Rugby Union test match to take place at the home ground of Shamrock Rovers. They made a strong start to the WXV Global Series opener with four first-half tries, but suffered a 40-36 defeat to the United States.
0: Thank you, Colin. Thank you, Colin. STA, salute the accordion. Good work, Liz Casson. Good work. She trawled the internet and found Harry Hill being annoyed by an accordion over the weekend. I've had words with Harry. Can't get annoyed by accordions. And the survey, by the way, is men spend about 42 minutes more on this task each week than women do. What is it? Deb's just go straight with for hair. Went for hair. Kath said we've had our first mince pie this week. Really? No, we had our first mince pie weeks ago. Really? Mark Ladd said, is this trimming their beard? Point, Nick, is the answer to the survey. It's Phil McKenna in Webley today. He said, listen to your fab show. Why, thanks, Phil. Survey, putting on their makeup or complaining about their other half, says Daz the Dinosaur. Getting the right answer. Second guess. Morning, Nick. Dilly Dilly, check me in, says Sharon.
2: Dilly Dilly!
0: In Gloucester. You seem in a rush today, Sharon. She's off in her truck somewhere. Is the survey using the shower, says Belinda, out in a field? It's not too bad, but sent a chilly face over. Andy and Lemsley getting the right answer this morning. Well done to you. Graham's there as well. So the survey for today is men spend about 42 minutes more on this task each week than women do. 07988 607080. The answer before

got another couple of weeks to win a month's worth of milkshakes or month's worth of milk with our friends at the Hulmu World. You've seen their tuck shops everywhere, their little vending machines and their tuck shops. Yeah, they're all dotted all over the place. There's one near you, no doubt. There's one in Clybury Mortimer, Bodenham, Cheltenham North and South, Hereford, Whitecross in Hereford, Minsterworth, Holt Heath, Ledbury, Ludlow, Gloucester Keys, Crate Village, Gloucester Tigworth, Twigworth, isn't it? Worcester North, Tewkesbury, Rushwick, Kidderminster, all over the place. Stop in, have a little milk. Ice cold, or grab yourself a milkshake. Now, we've got a month's supply of milkshakes up for grabs. Your last chance on this question today, before we pick a winner, randomly. How many stomachs does a cow have? Is it A1, B2, C4? Which we all know is explosive. So how many stomachs does a cow have? That's your last chance today to have a go at that question. All right with that? Yeah? So how many stomachs does a cow have? Don't message me. 07988 607080. It's no good to you. It's on the website at sunshineradio.co.uk. Go on, have a go now.

0: it's on the website. Well done, Charlotte. Charlotte suddenly realises the error of her ways and has gone over to the website. And that's where it is, yeah. That's where the Cool Moo World question is. That's where we need all your details. Sunshineradio.co.uk.
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0: Right, again on with the survey. Last chance for today. Men spend about 42 minutes more on this task each week than women do. What is it? a lot of stuff I cannot read out. Answer the survey. Is it apologising? Says James this morning. Hi, Nick. Oh, this is from it's from Dapper. It's on the website, Dapper. Do on the website. Andy getting the right answer this morning. Claire in Ludlow getting the right answer as well. We will give you the answer before the news at 8. Men spend about 42 minutes more on this task each week than women do.
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2: Sunshine Traffic and Travel. 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
0: Yeah, again, busy on all routes if you're heading in towards Hereford Early Doors this morning. Belmont Road looking really busy, along with Homer Road. Getting busy elsewhere. Yeah, it's usual for this time of the morning. Cheltenham, Gloucester all looking okay at the moment. They are moving. Ludlow's looking fine. No major problems as far as we can see. In and around town looks okay. Abergavenny and Llanfaest all looking okay. Early Doors. Elsewhere, usual. If you do spot a problem, legal and safe to do so. 07988 6070 80. Thank you very much indeed.
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0: How do you go on the survey for today then? Men spend about 42 minutes on this task each week. 42 minutes more than women do on this task. Filter out a few of the rude ones. Is it trying to work out what they did to upset her? Michelle, that's from Daniel Gleebit. Michelle Hallett says, doing the hair. What? I don't know a blog who's got enough hair to last 42 minutes. A lot of people get the right answers, but it's eating. Apparently, men spend 42 minutes longer in a week eating than women do.
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0: See, I put myself down to being a slow eater. I'm a slow eater, I am. Everyone around me has finished eating. I'm still grazing. I'm a slow eater. So well done if you said eating. Right, bit of a hit on the way in 15 minutes. Musically, I've got some Take That for you. Opus 3 from the Vinyl Vault. And some Ella Langley after Sean at 8 o'clock.
2: The top stories this hour, where I'm Sean Moore. Specialist courts for rape and sexual offences will be rolled out across England and Wales within 2 years. Trial dates will also be fixed from next month to try to prevent delays. The government's announcement of the changes credited Labour MP Charlotte Nichols. She waived her anonymity as a rape victim to tell the Commons in March that she waited more than 1,000 days to go to court.
3: Every single one of those days was agony, made worse by having a role in public life that meant that the mental health consequences of my trauma were played out in public.
2: Herefordshire Council says progress is expected soon on the deteriorating former Royal Oak Hotel in Lampster. Scaffolding and protective netting have been installed after concerns about falling masonry and glass. The council says the owner's agent is preparing a planning application for the listed building. It warns further enforcement action could be considered if progress stalls. Vladimir Putin's party appears to be dominating the vote in Russia's first parliamentary elections since the outbreak of the war in Ukraine. The president claims results so far show overwhelming support for the invasion. But none of the 10 parties running in the election oppose the war, and the one that is calling for peace has been barred from standing. These people in Moscow tell us what matters to them.
4: From the new one, improvement, so the war ends quickly. That's the most important thing, so our soldiers don't die, neither ours nor theirs.
5: Since our son-in-law is fighting for our country, we want everything to end peacefully, as quick as possible.
2: Health bosses in Shropshire and Telford and Wrekin are aiming to reduce hospital bed occupancy to 80% by Christmas Day. A new winter plan will cover the area alongside Staffordshire and Stoke-on-Trent. NHS officials said they'll work to ease pressure on emergency care and maintain services during the festive period. The fear of being scammed is causing nearly one in three UK shoppers to abandon online purchases. The Institute of Customer Service found 31% of consumers have stopped at least one transaction over concerns the website's not genuine. The organisation says it shows the scale of the challenge as scams become more sophisticated. That's the latest.
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10: With Robinson's Premium Cider. 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
0: Hands up who's got some sunshine, because we're expecting it in some parts of Sunshine Land today. It'll be a nice day, actually. 23 degrees we're looking at. Stay mostly clear overnight with some patchy cloud in the northwest under a chilly 7. And then Tuesday's looking bright and mostly sunny again. Further patchy cloud, but tomorrow, 24 degrees.
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1: Nick Jones in the morning. I want it in the morning. 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
0: Some rubbish jokes have been sent in. Rubbish jokes and random shout-outs. That's what I like. I'm only Nick. I'm running so late this morning due to, as a cuss word here, and I know I'm very well aware. I'm well aware that children may be listening at this time. So this is San in Hook Norton. So I'll just bleep out her cuss word. Morning, Nick. I'm running so late this morning due to a night's sleep again. I'm off to work now, and then when back, I'll carry on with wallpaper in the downstairs loo. How big's your loo? You mean carry on wallpaper? Most loos are tiny, aren't they? Is it loo or bathroom? Anyway, dry and bright in Hook Norton this morning. Well done. Morning to the Dazzler checking in this morning. Well done to you. Steve's been on. He said, Nick, I started a job as a postman this morning. And I quit after 20 minutes. They handed me my first letter to deliver. I looked at it and thought, nah, that's not for me. Rob said, morning, Nick. I walked into the living room this morning and there was a fella in a canal boat. I shouted, oi, you can't come barging in here. Karen says, over the weekend, I bought a really nice first aid kit. Thought I'd treat myself.

0: Ready? I will need artist and title. Sounds like a rubbish Jaws remake. Here it comes. Here comes the shark. Oh, is that difficult? 07988-607080. We'll play it in full before the news at 9 o'clock, and it will give you a heads up to what the flashback's going to be today. One more time for the people at the back.
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9: Sunshine Traffic and Travel. 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
0: Yeah, looking really busy if you're heading in towards Hereford on all routes this morning. 49, 465, 49 the Ross Road and the 438 and also the A4103. Looking really busy. Still got the likes of Hildersley going to hold you up. A40 both ways near Bedford Way. 49 as far as we can see looking okay. If you're travelling north to Wolferton, to Leominster, Wolferton on towards Ludlow. Still got the likes centre of Leominster which could hold you up. Elsewhere, once you pass Craven Arms, up towards Basin Hill, Dobby's Island busy at Shrewsbury this morning. No problems as far as we can see on the M54. It is busy, but it is moving up towards Telford early doors. Elsewhere, Abergavenny Llanfaglan looking okay. No problems there. It's on Cheltenham Gloucester usual for this time of morning. It is really busy with a school run underway. If you do spot a problem, 07988 607080. Thank you very much indeed.
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10: Hey, Nick, it's Jordan.
0: Hello, Jordan. He says, can you give Rosie a shout out this morning? Hello, Rosie. I think, Jordan, I think you need to update that now, don't you?
10: Hey, Nick, it's Jordan.

0: got a birthday shirt with Don Felder from the Eagles. He's 79 today. Bill Murray is 76. Dave Gregory from XTC, 74. Nancy Travis is 65 today. Tyler Stewart from the Bare Naked Ladies, 59. Luke Wilson is 55. And Liam Gallagher, you know, heard of him. From that band Oasis. He is 54 today.
1: Happy birthday to you. Happy birthday.

0: Liam Gallagher is 54 today. Got a birthday share with him. Right, got some news and sport on the way.
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0: Maybe a bit of mist around in places, but the day in general, predominantly dry. Plenty of sunny spells for most of us. Although I can't guarantee for everybody in Sunshine Land. 23 we're looking at, 7 overnight, 24 tomorrow.
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6: Every Crown Court in England and Wales will have at least one courtroom dedicated to handling rape and sexual offence cases. The changes will be rolled out over the next 2 years as part of the government's aim of tackling violence against women and girls. Health leaders say a sharp decline in organ donations led to the most challenging period for transplants in over a decade. More than 8,700 people are currently waiting for treatments across the UK. Herefordshire Council says progress is expected soon on the deteriorating former Royal Oak Hotel in Leinster. Scaffolding and protective netting have been installed after concerns about falling masonry and glass. The council says the owner's agent is preparing a planning application for the listed building. It warns further enforcement action could be considered if progress stalls. And as a warning, our supplies of tea are being affected by climate change. Farmers in Kenya say the extreme heat is damaging their harvests.
0: Thank you.
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7: Manchester City lead the Premier League by 3 points as the only team with the perfect record going into the international break. Their 5-3 home victory over Sunderland came despite a Brian Brobbey hat-trick for the visitors. Liverpool are sixth after a 1-0 win at Bournemouth on head coach Andoni Iraola's first visit to his former club. Manchester United sit 12th but needed an equaliser on 89 minutes to rescue a point at Fulham in a 1-1 draw. Middlesex have won cricket's One Day Cup for the first time after beating Leicestershire by 31 runs in a thrilling final at Trent Bridge. It's their first List A trophy since winning the Sunday League in 1992. Rory McIlroy had to settle for a sharing second place at golf's PGA Championship. The Masters champion finished on 15 under par, 2 shots off winner JJ Spawn at Wentworth. Great Britain's tennis players can look forward to the Davis Cup finals for the first time since 2023. Leon Smith's men secured their place at November's 8-team knockout event in Bologna with a 4-0 win over Ecuador at London's Copper Box Arena. Ireland accounting the cost of letting a lead slip in the first Women's Rugby Union Test match that take place at the home ground of Shamrock Rovers. They made a strong start to the WXV Global Series opener with 4 first-half tries, but suffered a 40-36 defeat to the United States. Mm.
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0: Thank you, Carl. I'm going to watch the Roses play New Zealand next weekend. Twickenham. My skin burns when I walk in there. It's a rubbish Jaws film. It's a remake. CTB getting the right answer this morning. Well done to you. Dave in the original blue tractor. Hedge cutting in Berkeley today. Is that Berkeley? There we are. Rose getting the right answer. Morning, Nick, I think. Yes. I hope your new listener, Alan Ricketts, is listening. It's my dad. Hello, Al. Well, I assume he is. Can you find out for me? Morning, Nick, says Carl this morning with the right answer. Morning, Nick. Bit of a hit today. From a cool Huercalavera. That's it. Thank you for doing it phonetically for me. That's Paul and Holly, the Wood to Go team over there in Spain today. Shedrag is getting the right answer. Hannah's in Hereford. Well done, Hannah. Nick, I'm checking in. I've been listening, though, through... I've been listening through Coldplay, When I Ruled the World. This is from Dave in Brisbane this morning. Well done, Dave. Cheds is in Worcester today. Well done, Cheds. Getting the right answer. Candyland's got the right answer. And Elizabeth Casson, who did some excellent work over the weekend, finding an accordion player annoying Harry Hill. Chris Parry getting the right answer. Shirl's in Tewkesbury today. Nick, sorry, I got a bit of a late check-in this morning. The police are in the early hours. Someone's trying to get in my house. Lucky I got alarms. I've handed over the CCTV camera footage. They're all wearing hoodies, as they do. Anyway, hope you're well. She said, I need a whiskey in my tea, says Lindsay Lou in Evesham this morning. Getting the right answer to the bit of a hit today. Ollie's in Abergavenny. And it says here, could you say a very happy birthday to Flash Harry for today? And play a tune. He's not sweeping the streets of Tenby. He's recovering from a knee replacement and missing everybody and the company. But listening to his favourite Sunshine Radio. All the best from his sister and all his friends. Thank you. Yes, happy birthday, Flash Harry.

Ray, Amma and Absolutely declare there will be joy. I declare I'm staying till 10 o'clock. I then said to Mark Edwards, telepathically, because I've not seen him yet, that I'd like him to have a go at 10 o'clock. I can't confirm that yet. I've not seen him walking through the door. Normally, he's in by now. Mark has his little routine. Usually about 9.15, 9.30, he's in the Sunshine Radio spandex, running up and down the corridor, warming up for the show.

0: Peggy Goo. My Nick says, Gornmeister General in a fresh feeling, Minchinhampton today. Dave's in Brisbane in Australia with the right answer on our bit of a hit today. And Dave, Michelle and Charmaine getting the right answer today. Where are you? Where exactly are you? Got the right answer. Bit of a hit today. Says Rich with the right answer. We'll give you the answer in a jiffy. Play the answer in a jiffy.
1: Community update.
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2: Sunshine Traffic and Travel. 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
0: Yeah, looking really busy if you're heading in and around Hereford first thing this morning, especially Gunners Lane, northbound, between 49 and 438 Hine Street this morning. You've got delays, slow traffic there, speed average about 10 miles an hour. Elsewhere, busy but moving, no major problems around Ludlow and Leominster as far as we can see. Basin Hill, Dobbies Island's busy, but it is moving. M54 over towards Telford looking okay. Ross on Wye, still got the lights at Hilders, are going to hold you up. Abergavenny and Clanfoyce, busy but moving. In and around Monmouth, it's okay, it's busy, but it is moving. You still got the temporary lights due to the construction on the A4136. That's the, is that the Shaunton Road there near Kin Road? Is that right? Spot a problem. 07988-6070-80. Thank you very much indeed.
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0: How did you get on with this then? Yeah, it's like rubbish jaws, isn't it? Yes!
10: Morning, Nick.
0: Hello.
11: Espelle Duo here.
0: Hello.
10: Dave, bit of a hit.
0: Yes.
11: Madonna.
12: Papa, don't preach.
0: Beautiful.
12: I'm in trouble deep. Papa, don't preach.
0: Yes.
12: I've been losing sleep.
0: Did you make up your mind?
12: But I made up my mind. I'm keeping my baby.
11: Bye.
12: Bye.
0: See ya.
13: Morning, Nick.
0: Hello.
13: LJD.
0: Yeah.
13: Bit of a hit. Madonna. Papa, don't preach. I'm in trouble deep. Papa, don't preach. I've been losing sleep.
0: Nice.
13: Because I made up my mind. I'm keeping my baby.
0: Lovely.
13: Ooh, I'm going to keep my baby. Ooh. Have a good day.
0: Have a better one.
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2: The top stories this hour, where I'm Sean Moore. The victim's minister says specialist courtrooms just for rape and sexual offences will make a huge difference. They're due to be set up in the next 2 years in England and Wales. Victims have spoken about having to wait for up to 1,000 days for their cases to be heard. Alex Davies-Jones is hoping the changes make a big difference to those affected.
3: It's about ensuring that we have those special measures available, that there could potentially be a separate entrance and exit for victims and defendants so that they don't have to bump into each other on the day of the trial, and that we are ensuring that victims have access to special measures, because currently it can be really patchy as to whether or not they get them.
2: Herefordshire Council says progress is expected soon on the deteriorating former Royal Oak Hotel in Lampster. Scaffolding and protective netting have been installed after concerns about falling masonry and glass. The council says the owner's agent is preparing a planning application for the listed building. It warns further enforcement action could be considered if progress stalls. Vladimir Putin's party appears to be dominating the vote in Russia's first parliamentary elections since the outbreak of the war in Ukraine. The president claims results so far show overwhelming support for the invasion. But none of the 10 parties running in the election oppose the war, and the one that is calling for peace has been barred from standing. These people in Moscow tell us what matters to them.
4: From the new one, improvement, so the war ends quickly. That's the most important thing, so our soldiers don't die, neither ours nor theirs.
5: Since our son-in-law is fighting for our country, we want everything to end peacefully, as quick as possible.
2: Health bosses in Shropshire and Telford and Wrekin are aiming to reduce hospital bed occupancy to 80% by Christmas Day. A new winter plan will cover the area alongside Staffordshire and Stoke-on-Trent. NHS officials said they'll work to ease pressure on emergency care and maintain services during the festive period. And hints of an autumn bounce have been spotted in the housing market this month. Rightmove says the average asking price for a newly listed home increased by 0.7% from August. That's the first month-on-month increase since May. The property website warns the market remains tough for sellers, with the number of houses available at a 12-year high for September. That's the latest.
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1: Yeah, not bad today. It's going to be dry, whether you get the sunshine or not. It's another thing. But in the sunshine, 23 we're looking at. Mostly clear overnight, some patchy cloud in the northwest. Chilly 7. And then Tuesday is looking decent again. Another bright day, plenty of sunshine around. 24 tomorrow.
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1: Yeah, make the most of the sunshine, because as soon as autumn comes in on Wednesday, officially first day of autumn is Wednesday, it looks like it's going to be wet and windy with heavy rain. So last 2 days of summer, everyone. Right, here's the drill. I'll play you a bunch of songs from one particular year. You guess the year. Put that to one side until I ask you a question in 10 minutes. Once you've got the answer to the question and the year, correspond 07988 607080. We call it the WhatsApp Messenger. That's the easiest way to get in touch. Simple way of getting in touch. And then once you've got that, relax and concentrate for the rest of the hour on marking the quality of the broadcast out of 10 while praising me.
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Susanna Hoff still does a lot of the Bangles stuff acoustically now. She's still going. Manic Monday on the flashback. Thorn in my side. Eurythmics. There's Five Star and Rain or Shine. And go with me on this, everyone. Go with me. It's Samantha Fox here.

0: Out of the Box. My greatest hits album. It's an old DJ thing, that.
1: We have to go back in time. 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
0: That was the year the US Space Shuttle Challenger exploded shortly after launch, killing all seven crew members. The Soviet Union launched the Mir space station, and Halley's Comet made its closest approach to Earth. A catastrophic nuclear accident occurred at the Chernobyl nuclear power plant in Soviet Ukraine, becoming the worst nuclear disaster in history. Argentina won the FIFA World Cup in Mexico. Top Gun became the highest grossing film of the year, alongside hits like Crocodile Dundee, Ferris Bueller's Day Off, Oliver Stone's Platoon, which won Best Picture at the Academy Awards in this year. Oprah Winfrey launched her national syndicated daily talk show, and British viewers tuned in to hit comedies like Blackadder 2 and Yes, Prime Minister, and George Michael transitioned from Wham towards a solo career, and Madonna dominated the charts. Name the actor who played Mick Dundee in Crocodile Dundee from this year. So give me the year, and name the actor who played, well, actor / comedian that played Mick Dundee in the film Crocodile Dundee from this year. Off you go!
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Says here, morning, it's Jack the Roofer's birthday today. He's in Portugal. Can you wish him a happy birthday and a safe journey home to his beautiful, tall Amazonian woman, please? And that she loves him a whole lot. I feel like a room is needed here. You got room? Anyway, happy birthday, Jack. Safe journey home as well. Big Mouth strikes again from the Smiths. Claire in a bright Cheltenham today says 10 out of 10 for the broadcast and the right year. Well done for you. Dawn and Charles in a bright Kington got the right answer. Hello, Linners, checking in today. Liz from a cold but sunny Worcester getting the right answer. Well done, Liz. Ollie's in Abergavenny. Morning from Paul in a dark and drizzly Dundee today. Right answer. Give me the year. Crocodile Dundee, big film in this year. Name the actor.

0: new shoes on the flashback. I can't wait. I make that 9:31. Are you making it 9:31?
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0: 11 out of 10 from Dave in the original blue tractor hedge cutting in Berkeley, which is near Sharpness Docks. I'm still none the wiser, Dave. Sharpness Docks. Lisa's in Yarpole today with the right answer. Well done to you. I was about 12 when I spent all my money on those records, says Kath this morning. Well, Nick, says Canny Lad with the right answer. Morning, Nick, says Ara, in a glorious Ludlow today with the wrong year, but the right answer to the question. Chris Parry, great flashback. Right answer, well done. Happy Mondays to you. I'm going for... This is Jerry in a Pleasant Newton Abbott. Judith has just chirped in agreement. Well chirped, Judith. Morning, Nick. Linda's in Brockhampton with the right answer. Brilliant show as always, says Belinda. Morning, Nick. It's a 9.5 from me this morning. I'm removing half a point for Sam Fox. This is Susie in a Radiant Menorca. It's 26 degrees. Can you say happy birthday to him indoors, which is Bob? So happy birthday, Bob. And she's gone on to say, oh, it's a beach day today. No birthday band in the flashback, but I still have this for Bob. Happy birthday.
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Mel and Kim. Get fresh at the weekend. Showing up. Morning, says Phil McGannery and Webley with the right answer. Well done, Phil. Morning. I was negative four in this year, says Gareth in Worcester. Up on you. Chloe, Queen Astrid and Janie Pooh coming into Ludlow. I'm doing a thing. I thought it was 85, but now I think it's 88. It's a 10 from us. Well, don't think 85 and don't think 88 because they're both wrong. Lee and Chris, MCC Highways in Abergavenny. Kuching. A 10 for the tunes today, they say. Free plug for you. Philly the Sparky. Getting the right answer. It was the year my son was born, he said. Yeah, right. Jack the Roofer, I think he said, that's the first time I've ever had a shout-out on the radio for my birthday. You can tell my Amazonian princess warrior she is going to... Well, I'll leave it there, shall I? Happy birthday. He does go on to say it'll be the best 3 seconds of her life. I'll let you figure it out for yourself. Now, Ara... I nearly read it out. Now, Ara, in a glorious Ludlow... And the right.

Jackson, AC/DC. Who made who on the flashback? One to go, give me the year, and who played Mick Dundee? In the film Crocodile Dundee, that's not a knife, that's a knife.

0: and Eloise. I need to squeeze in one more song before Mark here at 10. I need to squeeze one more in.
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0: Well, it's a 10 out of 10 for the broadcast for the show, says Angie. Church down in Gloucester with the right answer. Why, thanks for that. Cheers. Absolute legend, says Jack the Ruper. Why, thanks for that. Oh, my dad and I always used to reference that's not a knife, it's a knife. When we use any type of knife. 86 today, and Paul Hogan. I'll see you tomorrow.
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3: From the Skyview Centre at 10. The victims minister says specialist courtrooms just for rape and sexual offences will make a huge difference. They're due to be set up in the next 2 years in England and Wales. As part of wider government efforts to tackle gender-based violence, a task force was announced yesterday to address misogyny. Rachel Bridge is from a girl guiding group in Derbyshire.
4: We want all girls to know they can do anything, so we want to empower them to speak up. We want them to feel safe and have safe spaces to go to.
3: The UK's air traffic control operator says a technical issue is causing disruption to flights. NATS says there's a problem at its Prestwick Centre in Scotland. There are reports of delays at Manchester Airport. Health leaders are warning the NHS is facing the most challenging period for transplants in over 10 years. There are concerns over a sharp decline in organ donation as record numbers of people wait for a match. Elsewhere, the leader of the Liberal Democrats says the UK is failing in maternity care as he announces plans on how he'll make it safe. The party has set out its proposal to plough £600 million into services at its conference in Brighton. New measures would include bringing in one-to-one midwifery for every woman in labour, paid for by a drop in negligence payouts. Sir Ed Davey says it is vital.
5: We're seeing scandal after scandal with women having awful injuries, even losing babies in a maternity service. Is not fit for purpose. We've got policies to tackle that. So across the board, I think you'll see Liberal Democrats dealing with the problems that people are facing.
3: Germany's Friedrich Merz has described a state election result for his centre-right Christian Democratic Union party as a disaster. He's vowed to stay in office, while the far-right Alternative for Germany party topped the polls. And to sport now, where Manchester United snatched a 1-1 draw against Fulham in the Premier League. Liverpool go into the international break sixth after a 1-0 win at Bournemouth, and Rangers beat Celtic 1-0 in the Scottish Premiership. That's the latest. I'm Imani Rana.
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9: A fine day with light winds and prolonged periods of warm sunshine mixed with some cloud. So it's 23 Celsius across Shropshire and 7 for tonight.

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1: Hey, good morning and welcome to Monday. Yeah, no, back to it. Hey, 12 minutes past 10. Thank you to Nick for breakfast. There's brand new Ash in the charts. Stop the Wedding. September the 21st. I'm in my shorts. Nick was quite surprised. But, you know, it's going to be 22 today. It'll be warm later on. It'll be all right. Although that said, it was a little bit chilly last night. It's going to be chilly tonight. I've been in my white 7 Celsius. It's not particularly warm. But I'm going for it, really. I'm short of a pair of jeans. I put a hole in my jeans, so I need... I'm on the shorts. I've got other jeans. I haven't got just one pair, but I just thought I'd break them out for one last time, you know? Why not? Get the shorts on. Sun will be out later. I'll be all right. I'll be the one laughing. You'll be the one sweating. Anyway, I hope you're okay. Hope your weekend was good. Strictly Saturday night. Jury out. Jury's out. Just three work. And is Josh going to rein in that cackling laugh? We will wait and see. Live show this Saturday. Still great. Enjoyed it, though. Meantime, stick around here for your What's the Story? Nothing but 90s after 12. And, of course, some tip-top tunes lined up for you. So, get ready. Coming up in just a sec, we'll have a bit of Taylor Swift. There's some Tone Loc lined up. And Tate McRae, all coming.
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0: Have you noticed, by the way, on the internet now, every time you might try and load a page at a website, it's going, oh, we're just checking that you're not a bot. Is the hacking that bad out there now? It's very frustrating, though. I mean, as if all the cookies nonsense wasn't bad enough when that was introduced. Now it's like, oh, can you tick to make sure you're human? It's like, oh. Don't worry, the internet will be so unusable, we'll be going back to analogue before you know it, which will probably be the safest thing to do. 10:28, today's What's the Story is the Golden Retriever guard dog. You've seen it with its toy and the burglar. Yeah, we're doing that one. Sister Sisters before that, Prince and Sam Fender and Olivia Dean.
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6: Happy 70th. Now, roll up your sleeve.
7: You don't have to have a shingles vaccination the minute you turn 70.
6: All done.
7: But it's a good idea. Shingles is an extremely painful disease that's more likely to affect older people. If you know someone in their 70s, make sure they ask their GP whether they're eligible for a free shingles vaccination.

0: Sam Fender, Olivia Dean. It's 10:42 at Sunshine Radio. Here we are for a Monday then. It should be warming up quite nicely, I would imagine. 14 Celsius currently. 22, your tops. Yes! I got the shorts on. I'm going to be all right. Okay, today's What's the Story? You've probably seen it. It's been around social media all weekend. It's the over-friendly golden retriever. What do you expect? It's a golden retriever. They are friendly. It's been dubbed the world's worst guard dog after security video showed him trying to befriend a home intruder in San Diego, even bringing him his favourite plushie and wagging his tail at him. So that is your What's the Story today. I need a song suggestion when we open up the lines officially in half an hour.
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5: Night non-team Caravan Park are having a Macmillan coffee morning. That's on Sunday. It's free, and that's 10 o'clock till 1. When I say free, of course, you need to make a donation towards the coffee, the tea and the cake. In fact, last year they raised £1,200. So join them. 30 different types of cake, apparently. Night non-team Caravan.

0: it's Madonna. Don't tell me. So it's our over-friendly Labrador. Not much of a guard dog as today's What's the Story. You've seen it in the papers. Plus, we'll also play Cheryl. Stick around for Gabrielle. And Dua Lipa back in the top 10 with Training Season.
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2: From the Sky News Centre at 11. Flights are being disrupted in Scotland, Northern England and Northern Ireland because of an air traffic control issue. Manchester, Belfast International, Edinburgh and George Best Belfast City airports have seen the most cancellations this morning. 2,000 UK flights were cancelled earlier this month due to a technical fault. Travel correspondent for The Telegraph, Simon Calder, says there are some very long delays.
3: If you're delayed by an hour to or from one of the airports in the northern half of the UK, then you're doing pretty well. I'm seeing delays of up to 4 hours. That is going to build into more cancellations later on during the day.
2: Every Crown Court in England and Wales will get a specialist room for rape and serious sexual offences within 2 years. Victims will be kept apart from defendants and given fixed trial dates, and changes aimed at making the process less traumatic. Vladimir Putin's party has, as expected, done well in Russia's tightly controlled elections. It's claimed nearly 60% of the vote in a contest with little serious competition. The Conservative leader says she wants to reverse a post-Brexit rule change and bring back tax-free shopping for tourists. Kemi Badenoch says if her party returns to power, they'll get rid of the VAT refund scheme from 2021. Real-term spending remains 8% lower than before the pandemic. Shadow Treasury Minister Gareth Davies says it'd be a big push for our economy.
4: We believe that this will result in more money being spent on our high street to the tune of about £4 billion. This is something that we want to see because it helps not just the high street, but economic growth and prosperity to support businesses at probably what is a very difficult time.
2: The Lib Dems said they spend £600 million improving maternity care, including one-to-one midwifery for every woman in labour. They say the cost would be covered by reducing payouts when maternity care goes wrong. And Cindy Crawford's son, Presley Gerber, has died at the age of 27. He'd sought treatment for problems with drugs in the months before his death. That's the latest. I'm Imani Rana.
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0: A fine day with light winds and prolonged periods of warm sunshine mixed with some cloud. So it's 23 Celsius across Shropshire and 7 for tonight.

0: in the top 10. Dua Lipa, Training Season at Sunshine. When you actually get to do things out of training, and when does it actually become season? I don't know. Right, 13 past 11. You ready for...
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0: You've seen this. You've seen the video. You've seen the pictures in the papers over the weekend. A golden retriever has been dubbed the world's worst guard dog after security video showed him trying to befriend a home intruder in San Diego, even bringing this intruder his favourite plushie and wagging his tail at him. Come on, play with me, play with me. I want to play, come on. I don't know who you are, but I want to play. That's today's What's the Story. I need a song suggestion, something that's been a well-known UK top 40 hit single since 1980, and it's the song title we want. No, we're not having the Baha Men Who Let the Dogs Out. That's the one that's banned. And if any dog story, you're not allowed that song because it's ridiculously obvious. So you can do that. You can send me a WhatsApp or you can pop it up on the Sunshine Facebook page where we've got a screen grab from the security camera of the dog just like, come on, when are you going to play ball with me? Come on. 07988 607080 on WhatsApp. What you got for me? The best song title is the one we're going to play in half an hour.
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Henderson, there's Ghost at Sunshine Radio. More of the songs to make you feel good for Monday morning. It's 11:25. Today's What's the Story is all about the golden retriever that greeted a burglar in the home rather than trying to repel it. Wagged its tail, got its plush in its mouth and said, play with me.

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0: So, a golden retriever has been dubbed the world's worst guard dog after security video showed him trying to befriend a home intruder, a burglar in San Diego, and even brought him his favourite plushie for a play game. Rubbish. Okay, that is today's What's the Story. Let's look at some of your song suggestions. I think we might have a lock-in coming up here, you know. I get the feeling in my bones. Good morning, Mark. Enjoying my second coffee, listening to the show. Currently solving the crosswords and building a two-bedroom chest of drawers, says Full Mechanic in Webley. Well, thank you very much. Have you got a song for me, though? No. Play With Me by Extreme, says Stephen Dodds. Was it a UK Top 40 hit single? Lisa in Yarpol says Sight for Sore Eyes by M. People. Florence and the Machine, Dog Days Are Over, says Sniffer Ginge at MH Construction in the Ford. The Dazzler says Beatmasters and Merlin, who's in the house? Who's in the house? Also, Howard Jones, Like to Get to Know You Well. Very good. Mr. O at Efficient Energy Centre says Play by Jennifer Lopez. And Nice to Meet You by Miles Smith. Good one. Morning, Mark. Dancing with a Stranger, Normani and Sam Smith. Cuddly Toy by Roachford, that's good. Dog Days Are Over, Florence and the Machine. Love Bites, Def Befford? Who is that? Def Leppard. And Know Your Enemy by Green Day. That's Graham with those. Shake Your Love, Debbie Gibson. Says Dave in the original blue tractor. He's hedge cutting in Barclay today. And our winner this morning, because it's a lock-in, Turbo says, Play by Jennifer Lopez. Come Play With Me by Wedding Present. But he's nailed it. He's nailed it with Golden Retriever by the Super Furry Animals. I haven't got the locked-in sound effect ready. It's my fault, that is. Hang on a minute. Clicky-clicky with the mousey-mousey. Open the fader. Wait for the program to load. It's my own fault, totally. It's a lock-in. Golden Retriever, Super Furry Animals. It's on the money. Although I do like Cuddly Toy, that's quite good as well. And a couple of the others. But definitely Super Furry Animals. Maybe I might add another one. We'll see.
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Alexander O'Neill and the Lovers at Sunshine Radio. It's 20 minutes to 12. It's a Monday morning. And what's the story? Definitely one song locked in. Will there be another? Find out next after Liam Rhymes.

0: time for The Moonlight Coyote Ugly. It's Liam Rhymes.
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0: So a golden retriever, and you've seen this all over the news, has been dubbed the world's worst guard dog after security video showed him trying to befriend an intruder in his house in San Diego. So the burglar that is there, there's no one in the house but the dog, and the dog is like, I've got my favourite toy here, can we play? Doing nothing whatsoever to try and repel the invader. So that is today's What's the Story. One more suggestion in here. Hi, Mark, says Mart. He says, what about Billy Joel and A Matter of Trust? Not a big, well-known super UK top 40 hit single, I don't think. An innocent man? Hardly. The man was a burglar. So today we're going with the super furry animals and golden retriever. Genius. Absolute genius. But also Mr. O, Efficient Energy Centre, said, nice to meet you by Miles Smith, which I thought was quite a good one as well, because that's clearly the dog's thinking. So thank you for your suggestions. Those two on the way.
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0: Nice bit of phasing there. Miles Smith, Lady Wilson, nice to meet you. And then the super furry animals and golden retriever for today's What's the Story?
1: Community update.
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0: Night Non-Teen Caravan Park are having a Macmillan coffee morning. That's on Sunday. It's free and that's 10 o'clock until 1. When I say free, of course, you need to make a donation towards the coffee, the tea and the cake. In fact, last year they raised £1,200. So join them. 30 different types of cake, apparently. Night Non-Teen Caravan Park, Sunday from 10.

0: 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Lose Control.
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2: From the Sky News Centre at midday, the Prime Minister says new specialist courts to deal with rape and sexual offences in England and Wales will help improve prosecution rates. Every Crown Court will have at least one room dedicated to handling these cases. It's part of broader attempts to tackle violence against women and girls. Chief Executive of Rape Crisis England and Wales, Keira Bergman, welcomes the news but says it's only the start.
3: We would really like there to be universal access to free trauma-informed support at whatever stage of the journey someone's and actually irrespective of whether or not they decide to pursue criminal justice. But we think that that also would make a difference in helping people to remain in the system.
2: The UK's air traffic control operator says an issue affecting flights has now been fixed after earlier disruption. NATS says there could still be delays at airports in the north of England, Scotland and Northern Ireland. Vladimir Putin's party appears to be dominating the votes in Russia's first parliamentary election since the outbreak of the war in Ukraine. The president claims the results so far show overwhelming support for the invasion, but the one party calling for peace has been barred from standing. These people in Moscow tell us what matters to them.
4: From the new one, improvement, so the war ends quickly. That's the most important thing, so our soldiers don't die, neither ours nor theirs.
5: Since our son-in-law is fighting for our country, we want everything to end peacefully, as quick as possible.
2: The Lib Dems want to see more money being pumped into maternity care in the UK. Data analysed by the party shows the risk of life-altering childbirth injuries have reached a record high. Google has been fined the equivalent of around £343 million because of the way it used people's location data. Ireland's privacy regulator says movements were unknowingly used to target ads. And tea drinkers are being warned about potential problems with their brews. Farmers in Kenya say global warming is affecting their crops of leaves. That's the latest. I'm Imani Rana.
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0: A fine day with light winds and prolonged periods of warm sunshine mixed with some cloud, so it's 23 Celsius across Shropshire and 7 for tonight.
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0: 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And Alanis Morissette, You Ought to Know, more 90s for you at 12 tomorrow.
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0: It's Brian Adams, run to you at Sunshine Radio 1227. Welcome to Monday. I know, back to it. It's 18 Celsius, heading for 22, so it's going to be a nice warm afternoon. It's going to be a lovely afternoon. A bit of road news for you. A40 is closed with slow traffic because of fallen power cables. Now, that's Chapel Lane. There is a detour in operation there, and that will take you via the A417 and the M50 and then the A449. Just be aware of that then. That is the A40 where it joins the A48 at Chapel Lane. Power cables down. So lots of delays to be had there. Be patient. Get on your hands free and tell people you're going to be late for that meeting. LaRue on the way and sport next.
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0: A fine day with light winds and prolonged periods of warm sunshine mixed with some cloud. So it's 23 Celsius across Shropshire and 7 for tonight.
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6: Morgan Gibbs-White is set to replace Cole Palmer in the latest England squad. Palmer was recalled by head coach Thomas Tuchel on Friday and then played a full 90 minutes for Chelsea at Brentford that night, but he has a minor injury. Manchester United go into the international break reeling from criticism by their former captain Gary Neville. The TV pundit slam United as absolutely pathetic despite snatching a 1-1 draw at Fulham. Neville tells Sky Sports News he was stunned by their lack of energy.
7: And they weren't running, I'm sorry. My eyes weren't sort of kidding me. And you watch that 15 minutes back at the start of that second half was an absolute disgrace. I don't usually get this angry, but my eyes not kidding me. My eyes are not kidding me. I think that was as bad a 15 minutes as I've seen in 40-odd years.
6: No such problems for Manchester City. They have 15 points from 5 games and top the table after beating Sunderland 5-3. It's a great start for their new manager Enzo Maresca, says Antoine Semenyo.
8: Yeah, it's been amazing. He's come in obviously 7-8 weeks now, and everyone's adjusting. We're building a nice culture as well, and we're just hoping we collect as many points as we can.
6: Finally, in cricket, Middlesex are celebrating winning the One Day Cup for the first time. They beat Leicestershire by 31 runs in the final at Trent Bridge.

8 in LA. Brand new in the charts from Adela. Right, thank you to Lisa. She's got a bit of an accident. Newnham Bridge, A456. By the old hunting lodge, it's a Tesco van and a pickup truck have had a collision there. It's a bit of a dented mess, that. Nobody's injured, though, so it's okay. It's Newnham Bridge, A456. You're going to have some long delays there between two trucks that have collided. Avoid.

0: I'll be Rita Ora, then your song at Sunshine Radio. 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It's easy as that. Plus, of course, you've got Sunshine Savers over there, but we'll talk about that. Have a look at some of the great deals in the next hour.
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0: The guys at Sense in Tenbury Wells are having another pre-loved clothing event that will take place on Saturday the 3rd of October. 10 until 4, but obviously if you want the best bargains, you want to be there in the morning. As always, it will be at Teamside House, Team Street in Tenbury Wells. That's WR15 8AA. That's Sense. And that's 10 o'clock start Saturday, 3rd of October.

0: Jonas Brothers. What a man gotta do at Sunshine Radio. So over on the Sunshine Radio website, we do have Sunshine Savers, where there are some brilliant deals, some of which are yours, aren't they?
1: Yes, says Lisa.
0: Quiet. No, doesn't ever do being on air. You can still get tickets if you want to go and see Kevin Quantum, Anti-Gravity, a great family magic and illusion show going on at Ludlow Assembly Rooms. The family ticket, right, down from £55 to £27.50 through Sunshine Savers. If you just want to pop along and have some food at the Castle Inn at Wigmore, we can do that for you. £25 worth of food for £12.50. Or if you want to go posh, you could go to the Mansion at the Rolls of Monmouth. 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Then that's £115 instead of £230. 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

0: former Bromyard resident, I assume he doesn't live there anymore, Stephen Tintin Duffy, icing on the cake. Right, news for one on the way, and then we're right back at you with Outkast, also One Direction, and Stella Lefty's off to Boston.
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2: From the Sky News Centre at 1. The Transport Secretary says engineers have fixed the problem following an air traffic control issue that's cancelled and delayed flights. It's affected airports in Scotland, Northern Ireland and Northern England. Operator NATS says it's down to a connectivity problem unrelated to the massive software fault less than 2 weeks ago. Former air traffic controller Michelle Robson says it'll take time to get back to normal.
3: It takes quite a while to wind back up again to the full rate of flow for aircraft. So unfortunately this ends up with a knock-on effect with people on delayed flights being further delayed, and they all have to get a slot when it's very busy, so we will see some disruption for a while.
2: Rape and sexual assault cases will be dealt with in specialist courtrooms under new government plans to tackle violence against women and girls. Every Crown Court in England and Wales is being promised at least one dedicated facility, with trials getting a fixed date. Survivors will also be offered a private entrance. Justice Secretary Alex Norris says the plans will put victims first.
4: At the moment, 40% of rape and sexual offences cases fall over or don't get to trial when they're supposed to. The interventions we're putting in place, which help victims, which help witnesses through that process, will mean more effective running of those trials and in turn help us with efficiency in the court system.
2: Helen Jenner's just been named as the leader of Reform UK in Wales. It follows the arrest and resignation of Dan Thomas. President Putin's United Russia parties retained its decisive majority in the National Parliament. It was a tightly controlled poll, though, which excluded most candidates who oppose Moscow's war in Ukraine. Southport killer Axel Rudakabana allegedly threw boiling water mixed with sugar at a prison officer last May. He faces four charges, including attempted grievous bodily harm, and is due at the Old Bailey next month. And Brooklyn Peltz Beckham and Paris Hilton are among those who have been remembering model Presley Gerber. The son of supermodel Cindy Crawford died in a rehab facility yesterday. That's the latest. I'm Imani Rana.
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5: With Robinson's Premium Cider. 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
0: A fine day with light winds and prolonged periods of warm sunshine mixed with some cloud. So it's 23 Celsius across Shropshire and 7 for tonight.
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0: Stella Lefty, Boston. At Sunshine Radio. Safe Hands Ryan is in this afternoon. Chris is, I thought it was the Lake District, and I've forgotten where he's gone. Cheddar. He's gone off to Cheddar Gorge. That's right. He's having a week, well, certainly 5 days, maybe six, away. And Ryan Kennedy in for you this afternoon. It's World Gratitude Day today, so please say an extra thank you to somebody that does something nice for you. Or just somebody who's working in a shop and hands you your change back. Miniature Golf Day, I can go with that. Crazy golf. Come on. It's like almost like political correctness calling it miniature golf. It's crazy golf. Also, National Chai Day in Canada, the UK and another country, the flag of which escapes me. I don't mind chai. A chai latte is quite nice every once in a while, but it's a bit too sweet to have all the time. And it's Earth, Wind and Fire Appreciation Day in America. Do you remember the 21st night of September? That's why. Not really anything to do with the band other than the song.
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0: Black Box, Sunshine Radio. Not a bad cover, really. Not a bad cover at all. Rihanna's on the way. Take that. Post Malone as well. I'm going to have a look at the sports from the weekend in just a couple of minutes.
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0: Morgan Gibbs-White is set to replace Cole Palmer in the latest England squad. Palmer was recalled by head coach Thomas Tuchel on Friday and then played a full 90 minutes for Chelsea at Brentford that night, but he has a minor injury. Manchester United go into the international break reeling from criticism by their former captain Gary Neville. The TV pundit slam United as absolutely pathetic, despite snatching a 1-1 draw at Fulham. Neville tells Sky Sports News he was stunned by their lack of energy.
7: And they weren't running, I'm sorry. My eyes weren't sort of kidding me. And you watch that 15 minutes back at the start of that second half, was an absolute disgrace. I don't usually get this angry, but my eyes not kidding me. My eyes are not kidding me. I think that was as bad a 15 minutes as I've seen in 40-odd years.
0: No such problems for Manchester City. They have 15 points from five games and top the table after beating Sunderland 5-3. It's a great start for their new manager, Enzo Maresca, says Antoine Semenyo.
8: Yeah, it's been amazing. He's come in, obviously, 7-8 weeks now, and everyone's adjusting. We're building a nice culture as well. And, we're just hoping we collect as many points as we can.
0: Finally, in cricket, Middlesex are celebrating winning the One Day Cup for the first time. They beat Leicestershire by 31 runs in the final at Trent Bridge.
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0: Post Malone going round in circles. Right, Chris, away. He's having a bit of a break, so safe hands. It's Ryan Kennedy this afternoon with the Facebook Focus Scoop and the Battle of the Bands. Before that, though, a nice little one-hit wonder from the 80s from Princess to play for you. Milo versus the Miami Sound Machine and also some Catatonia.
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0: Steve Winwood then, and Higher Love. It's on a stepladder, see? Right, thanks for your company today. Hey, corny dad jokes. Yay. Ryan's sitting in for Chris. He's on the way next. Give us a noise.
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0: Yeah, that's it, yeah. Sorry. 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All right, okay, I'll catch you tomorrow.
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4: From the Sky News Centre at 2, the body which runs air traffic across the UK has apologised for a second problem in less than 2 weeks. It's affecting flights into and out of Scotland, Northern Ireland and Northern England, causing cancellations and delays. The connectivity issue's now been fixed, but disruptions expected. Travel agent Richard Slater says things like this cause widespread upheaval.
5: It's not just the passengers, it's the travel agents, the airlines, the tour operators, the hoteliers. There's a big effect. And I don't think the government are putting the full pressure on the system. I think the government needs to take as much responsibility as that.
4: Alterations to the way courts handle rape and serious sexual offences in England and Wales have been welcomed by the Victims Minister. Alex Davis-Jones has called violence against women and girls a national epidemic. Victims will be kept apart from defendants and given fixed trial dates. Helen Jenners, the new leader of Reform in Wales. Dan Thomas stepped down following his arrest on suspicion of assault and controlling all coercive behaviour. He's denied wrongdoing. Sir Ed Davies rejecting growing criticism from within his own party. South Cotswolds MP Ross Savage claims the Lib Dems need to rediscover their insurgent spirit, while Devon County Council leader Julian Brazil says they're sleepwalking into irrelevance. Sir Ed's reacted.
6: You can't please people all the time. And I would say to a Devon councillor, we've now got 6 Liberal Democrat MPs in Devon. That's not happened since the 1920s. I happen to know Julian Brazil. We've rarely seen eye to eye. So all I would say is we're going to build the success we've had.
4: The German Chancellor's vowed to stay in office. Friedrich Merz has admitted disastrous state election results saw the far right make significant gains. And police have uncovered the UK's largest ever stash of fake vinyl records. The man behind the scam's been jailed for 3.5 years. That's the latest. I'm Faye De Silva.
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0: Cloudy, some bright spells this afternoon. Fairly warm. Temperatures up to around 22 Celsius. Bit of mist overnight among the cloud, down to around 14 degrees. And then tomorrow it's cloudy. Some bright spells, even warmer. Highs of 23. Right, this is Monday. I'm Ryan, looking after things for Chris with music from Alex Party and Kylie.

0: Inside the UK Top 10 for the first time, there's Ash with Stop the Wedding on Sunshine Radio. Well, here we are. It is Monday afternoon. Looking all right where you are, then? Yeah. Not too shabby, is it? And it seems that Chris Bloomer may have insider information, though. Maybe we should drill him on when he gets back. He books off a week for a staycation down south. It's getting even warmer. He must know something. So what they reckon, about 26 tomorrow down south. Around here, we're looking at about 23, so that's all right. We can take a little bit back, can't we? Be okay. I'm ready to slap on the factor 50 again and maybe even fire up the barbecue. No, I'm lying. What I'm ready for, actually, is autumn now. I'm ready to get cosy and close the curtains. Yeah. How are things with you? Get in touch 07988 60 70 80 to say hello for your Monday afternoon. And I'll sort out the soundtrack with the likes of Naughty Boy and Simple Minds on the way.
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0: And it is Sunshine Radio for your Monday afternoon. Afternoon, Linners, getting in touch this afternoon. Jason Mama says, we're clinging on to summer here. I've got the shorts on, and I'm planning on maybe even hitting a beer garden on the way home. What a school night. Honestly, about, you know, you got to take these opportunities when they're there, and it is looking rather lush. And I've just had another look outside the towers here. It's still all right. So if you are clinging on to that, how are you doing it? How can we, you know, make the most of these next couple of days? As we've got a rather nice week. Anyway, make us feel like we're on holiday, like Chris Bloomer. 07988 60 70 80. So today, we'll get you chatting later. We've got a battle for you to decide what song gets played at 5. I'm working on at the moment. And a round of Who's the Baby after 5 for you to try and work out the song we've taken the word baby out of. And some cracking music throughout, the likes of Nathan Dorr and Katy Perry with some Day Confusion next.
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0: That's Mojo and Lady on Sunshine Radio talking about Vatican, you know. So summer's back for a couple of days. Ice cream weather, milkshake weather. 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All you got to do is head to our website and solve our milky myth this time round. Get your details in there, check the T's and C's. 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All that you need to know at sunshineradio.co.uk, and just click win to make sure that you don't miss out on it. 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

0: It's one of those songs that crops up in our life now. Every time we see a tower, I know this is random, but every time we see a tower, we quote that song where she goes, "Big strong tower, yeah? Yeah?" I mean, Katie Tunstall has no idea the effect she's had on our life, honestly.
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0: We are in Macmillan Coffee morning season. There's one going on, Night and on Teen Caravan Park this Sunday in Tenbury Wells. Should be lovely, this. Coffee, homemade cake in the orchard at Night and on Teen Caravan Park to help support the amazing work that Macmillan Cancer Support do as well. If you fancy popping along, there will be cakes. Just a donation is all that's required for you to pop along, and then you can have as much tea, coffee and cake as you would like. Last year, raised over £1,200, so they're looking to smash that this year. You can help them do it. This coming Sunday for the Macmillan Coffee Morning Night and on Teen Caravan Park, Tenbury Wells. There's details on that and loads of other things.

sneak in a summer jingle there, Ryan. Well, now, come on. It's not officially autumn till Wednesday. We got the weather. There's Amy Grant. Baby, baby on Sunshine Radio. Okay, random question for you. What would you say your biggest achievement is since leaving school? What is it? If you put on the spot, what would you say it has been since leaving school? I've got my reasons for asking this. Asking for a friend. I'll tell you more after 3 o'clock today. But I had to have a think about it at the moment because I had to do just that and narrow it down. Biggest achievement since leaving school? What is it? What are you most proud of? 07988 60 70 80 if you want to get in touch this afternoon. News at 3 on the way.

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1: From the Sky News Centre at 3. The UK's air traffic control chief is facing fresh calls to go after a second major failure in less than 2 weeks. Flights from Scotland, Northern Ireland and Northern England have been cancelled and delayed by a connectivity issue that's now been resolved. Ryanair's repeating calls for NATS boss Martin Rolfe to step down or be fired. Aviation expert Doug McLean says the operator's standing out for all the wrong reasons.
2: I can't think in the last 20, 30 years that we've had that sort of frequency of failure. Flight delays around lunchtime today, the NATS failure had accumulated about 36,000 minutes of delay.
1: Every Crown Court in England and Wales will have a dedicated facility to hear rape and sexual assault cases. A fixed trial date's also being promised. Cleveland police have arrested 12 people in a crackdown on organised crime in Middlesbrough. It follows a number of incidents over recent weeks, including a crash in which 7 people died and a suspected arson attack which killed a woman and her niece. Reform UK has a new leader in Wales following the arrest and resignation of Dan Thomas. Nigel Farage says Helen Jenner's a determined campaigner. Cole Palmer and Declan Rice are among 5 players to withdraw from the latest England squad ahead of 4 Nations League fixtures. Kobbie Mainoo, Marcus Rashford and Tino Livramento are also out. Morgan Gibbs-White and James Garner have been called up as replacements. Former England striker Emile Heskey says Gibbs-White has a great chance to impress.
3: Disappointing to see Cole Palmer being pulled out, but a great opportunity for Gibbs-White. Been calling for it. He's had a fantastic season. He's had another great start to the season. So it's his opportunity to stake a claim.
1: And tea drinkers are being warned about potential problems with their brews. Farmers in Kenya say global warming's affecting their crops. That's the latest. I'm Faye De Silva.
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4: We'll tell you if you need that coat today with our hourly updates on the local forecasts. 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
5: So looking cloudy with some bright spells at times this afternoon. Temperature around 22 Celsius, really nice. Misty overnight with a bit of cloud, down to around 14 degrees tomorrow. It's another cloudy one with some bright spells, getting even warmer. Highs of 23. Right, Ryan in for Chris with music from Incognito and Anne-Marie.

0: biggest song of the year so far. Well, you know, it's still only September. Sam Fender, Olivia Dean, there's Rain Me In on Sunshine Radio. Okay, so it's the difficult question. What's your biggest achievement since school? It's something that you are faced with if you go to a school reunion, and this was me at the weekend. I've never been to one before. You done one? It's a weird experience. It's basically a room full of people staring and going, I know you, but I don't know your name anymore. Where do I know you from? And then you know, someone will come and talk to you. And if you're not quick at trying to find out who they are, you're stuck just talking to them, going, I still don't know who you are, but they seem to know me. It's bizarre. Most of these people had hair last time I saw them. It's been a while since I was at school. So it's that question then. They want to know what you're up to. What have you done with your life since school? And it's, you know, is it the work that you focus on? The family, the kids? Where'd you get? I just lumped it all in. In for a penny, in for a pound. They'll just have to digest it. What would you go with? Maybe there's something I should have said that I haven't thought of. Biggest achievement since school. 07988 60 70 80. Right, Ronan Keating. Gonna be busy next summer. He's already planning those big dick gigs in the summer. And he's not far away from here. Anyway, let's get you in the mood with that. And some Divine Comedy with the bus service that you could take to get to one of those gigs on the way. I wonder what that one is then.
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0: There's 5 seconds of summer. Well, we have more than that. We're still getting it. There's Hey Everybody.
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0: Just wondering about your biggest achievements since school, because this is something that I had to think about for a school reunion over the weekend. Voice note here from Daz.
2: Afternoon, Ryan. Always a pleasure to hear your voice.
0: Thank
2: you. My achievement since leaving school has to go back to when I was at school. So being old school, dyslexic. I had an English teacher that didn't believe in dyslexia, so he was either. And she once told my mum in front of me that I'll never achieve anything. Fast forward some years later, I actually get a degree.
0: Yay!
2: So that's my biggest achievement.
0: That's what it is. It's getting the chance to show people, isn't it? It's like, yes, look at that. I like that. Like to Max in Hereford said, biggest achievement, definitely finishing that big breakfast when we were on holiday in the summer. That's the sort of thing that I would have been boasting about if I'd have thought of it. I like that. Thank you for those. Keep them coming. Or if you just want to say hi today, 07988 607080 to get to Sunshine with music from Mark Morrison and Harry Styles on the way.
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0: Puberty X's version of A Night to Remember. In case you were trying to work out, who's that? Who's that doing A Night to Remember? It's Liberty X, you know. Sunshine Radio, Afternoon Angie in Churchdown. Nice to have you on board today. We'll do our musical battle soon, by the way. Need your help to decide which song gets played at five today. We'll pitch two against one, and you make the choice.
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0: Let's get your Monday bargain, though. How do you fancy night out at the Ludlow Assembly Rooms in October? Checking out Kevin Quantum, who is going to be defying the rules of gravity. It's where those rules are bent are broken with impossible illusions and levitations. He's been tutored by Penn and Teller, has had sold-out performances around the world, and is at the Assembly Rooms in Ludlow on the 28th of October. And we could get you in there half price. So instead of £55, you get in for £27.50. If you fancy getting that family ticket for that price to get everyone in to see this during half term week, then check out our website sunshineradio.co.uk. Click on Save Us for that and loads of other brilliant money off deals. They're only there, and they're only there while stocks last, so make sure that you don't miss out. Right, love Cat's Eye with Animals, so we'll get that on for you before four, and some classic Talk Talk to play next.
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0: We do love to keep you updated with what's going on around here. Aston Ingham Quiz Night Supper is taking place at Aston Ingham Village Hall in Ross-on-Wye. Saturday, 10th of October. There's a bar, there's a raffle. You can get your team together. Choose wisely for a pub quiz always. Six people per team. But you do need to book for this. You need to contact Janet. She's on 07340 078 520. And that number you will find alongside all the information at our website, sunshineradio.co.uk. Just click on what's on. There's details there as to how you can get your event mentioned on Sunshine as well. 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
1: The top stories this hour. I'm Sean Moore. The UK's air traffic control chief is facing fresh calls to go after a second major failure in less than 2 weeks. Flights from Scotland, Northern Ireland and Northern England have been cancelled and delayed by a connectivity issue that's now being resolved. Ryanair's repeating calls for NATS boss Martin Rolfe to step down or be fired. Aviation expert Doug McLean says the operator's standing out for all the wrong reasons.
2: I can't think in the last 20, 30 years that we've had that sort of frequency of failure. Flight delays around lunchtime today, the NATS failure had accumulated about 36,000 minutes of delay.
1: Councillors in Ludlow are calling for drug-related crime to be treated as a major local concern. During a town council meeting, Viv Parry alleged a woman had taken cocaine in a pub before driving erratically. Members want drug activity classified as a big problem in the survey for West Mercia's Police and Crime Commissioner. At least 12 people have been arrested in raids near Middlesbrough this morning. Cleveland police say the operation centred on Grangetown and is about disrupting organised crime. There have been several serious incidents in the area recently, including the A66 crash, which killed two police officers and five young men, and a suspected arson attack in which a girl and her aunt died. Superintendent Daryl Tomlinson says they'll be working on this well into tonight.
3: We want to reduce the fear of crime, and we want to increase the trust and confidence that the police can have on communities. And we want to work with the communities today to show them, to demonstrate that we're here for them and that we will tackle criminality head on.
1: Shropshire councillors are set to consider proposals to freeze their basic allowance at just over £14,800 a year. An independent panel has recommended keeping several additional allowances unchanged and reducing four others. Whitchurch councillor Greg Ebbs has defended the payments, saying he sometimes uses his own money to help constituents. A four-part drama about the infected blood scandal has started filming, with Game of Thrones actor Ian Glen and Happy Valley's Susan Lynch heading up the cast. ITV's Bad Blood tells how more than 30,000 people were given contaminated blood products between the 1970s and 90s. It's been written by BAFTA winner Peter Moffat. That's the latest.
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4: We'll tell you if you need that coat today with our hourly updates on the local forecasts. 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
5: So, some clouds, some bright spells around this afternoon. Temperatures are hitting about 22. Cloudy and a bit misty overnight tonight, down to around 15 degrees. And then tomorrow, some cloud, some bright spells. Highs around 23. Well, we'll launch our musical battle for this afternoon in just a bit. Play music for Blossoms and the Sugar Babes.

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0: Right, hope Monday is going all right for you. It's Ryan looking after things for Chris this week. We do have our musical battle, though, so you get to choose the song that gets played at five today for the two that we are putting up against one another. And it's a very special day today because it is, of course, Earth, Wind and Fire Day. Do you remember the 21st night of September? It is here. So I thought we should do a battle of the September songs. So, I mean, obviously we could go with that. Song that started it all. Or has this already been overplayed today? There's the question. Do you fancy something different in our Battle of September songs? We could rock out a bit of Green Day at five. It's up to you. Have your say right now. You can vote Green Day or Earth, Wind and Fire in the Battle of the September songs. 07988 60 70 80. The one with the most votes will be played at 5 today. A new Tame Impala with Loser next.
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2: 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Grab a dumpy bag and get the second half price this summer.
0: Looking busy on the Belmont Road into Hereford now. You've got the work continuing on Whitecross Road as well, so that's looking quite slow. Similar picture on Edgar Street and around the Startergate Island as well this afternoon. Not too bad around Leominster, just a little bit slow through the centre. Likewise around Ludlow, you've got a little bit of a queue on the A456 near to Burford where the work continues there. In Abergavenny, a little slow as you leave the heads of the Valleys Road, bit of a queue as well towards the lights in Monmouth, particularly on the northbound stretch there, and just outside Ross-on-Wye where the work continues on the A40. M50 looking good, and you can check the latest at sunshineradio.co.uk. Sunshine.

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0: Desiree, where is my husband on Sunshine Radio? So, yeah, 1 billion streams on Spotify this weekend. That's the number that it got to, the same weekend that I Will Always Love You by Whitney Houston got to. That's it. I mean, you know, she beat it in that, because that song's quite new. It's pretty impressive. How has Ray celebrated this? Apparently, according to a post to her followers, she accidentally dyed her hair red. That's what it is. I don't know how easy it is to do that by accident. Sometimes the chemicals go that way. Anyway, that's how she celebrated. I'm sure there's other ways as well. Right, let's check your Monday sport. I'll give you an update on how we're doing on our musical battle for the September songs as well. And play you music from Ed Sheeran soon.
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9: Cole Palmer and Declan Rice are among five players to withdraw from the latest England squad ahead of four Nations League fixtures. Kobbie Mainoo, Marcus Rashford and Tino Livramento are also out. Morgan Gibbs-White and James Garner have been called up by Thomas Tuchel as replacements. Sunderland captain Granit Xhaka has been axed from the Switzerland international squad amid an ongoing investigation into a COVID-19 scandal. The midfielder is alleged to have acquired a fake certificate to show he'd been vaccinated against the virus. Former England captain Alan Shearer is backing the country's current skipper to lift the most prestigious individual trophy in football. Harry Kane is one of the frontrunners to win this year's Ballon d'Or after an incredible year with Bayern Munich. He faces competition from fellow nominees including Kylian Mbappe, Lamine Yamal and Rodri. And Luke Littler has pulled out of two Players' Championship darts events after seeing his bid for a clean sweep of PDC major titles dashed. The world number one was beaten in the quarterfinals of the World Series of Darts Finals by Johnny Clayton last night. Littler has now withdrawn from events in the Netherlands, which effectively ends his chances of qualifying for November's finals.
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Pixie Lott, there's Kiss the Stars on Sunshine Radio. Ryan in for Chris. And it's a Battle of the September songs today. For 5 o'clock, you need to choose between Earth, Wind & Fire and Green Day, because it is Earth, Wind & Fire Day, you know. The 21st night of September, so I thought should we go with this one? Angie wants this one. Well done as well to Linda, who would like a bit of Earth, Wind & Fire. Meanwhile, Debs would rather have Green Day. Mikey in Hereford says this will sound great on the way home as well. So which one do you want to go for? Battle of the September songs. Earth, Wind & Fire, September, Green Day, Wake Me Up When September Ends. 07988 60 70 80 to have your say at Sunshine Radio.

0: Ariana Grande. And there's Hate That I Made You Love Me on Sunshine Radio. Is he going to be dinner at the table tonight or dinner on your lap? Jamie Oliver is he's tutting at us all and going, no, no, you should have dinner at the table, when apparently only 44% of us do. Sometimes you just want that comfort, don't you? Sometimes you just do. I mean, special occasions, definitely a table. But, you know, when you've had a hard day at work, sometimes you just want that. Plus, what Jamie is missing out on here is the fun of the mystery dried vegetable game several weeks later, when you find something that fell off your plate down the back of the sofa and you get, what did that used to be? Was that a pea? Was that a carrot at one point? I can't see, Jamie. It's fun. This is what we need to do. Right, we'll get you ready for that. Hope that hasn't put you off your tea, by the way, if you're having it early today. Sabrina Carpenter of the Charlatans to play here before five.
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6: In this country, on average, someone dies from accidental carbon monoxide poisoning pretty much every week. 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And if carbon monoxide is leaking in your home, this is what it sounds like. 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And if carbon monoxide is leaking in your home, this is what it sounds like. 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Carbon monoxide. 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
2: Sunshine traffic and travel. Fueled by Paul Harding Firewood. Grab a dumpy bag and get the second half price this summer.
0: So a little bit slow on the Heads of the Valleys Road as you head out of Abergavenny onto the A40. A40 around the Monmouth Lights is really the usual in both directions with the queues there. And just outside Ross and Wyre, where the work continues on the A40. M50, that's busy but moving. It's slow though around Hereford City Centre. Belmont Road is heavy, as is the Ross Road, Whiteacre Street as well. Whitecross Road, that's looking quite slow, as is Edgar Street of the Homer Road around the Starting Gate Island. A417, just before you get to the A49 at Hope Under Dinmore, you've got the usual queue there. Not too bad around the Rock Screen roundabout in Ludlow so far. Bit of work going on near Burford on the A456 that's adding a couple of minutes onto your journey time. Other than that, not too bad. You can check the latest at sunshineradio.co.uk.

Carly Rae Jepsen, I really, really like you. This is Sunshine Radio. Right, who has won our battle of the September songs today? Is it Earth, Wind & Fire on Earth, Wind & Fire Day with September? Or Green Day, way beyond when September ends, for something different? It's still up to you. There's time to vote. 07988 60 78. It won with the most votes, gets played at 5 today at Sunshine.

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1: This hour, where I'm Sean Moore. The Prime Minister says specialist courtrooms to deal with rape and sexual offences will help improve conviction rates. Every Crown Court in England and Wales has been promised one under plans to combat violence against women and girls. There'll also be more training for staff and fixed trial dates. Marcus Johnston is a criminal defence solicitor. He says the changes don't go far enough.
2: The problem isn't just what happens in a courtroom, it's everything that happens in the 3, 4, 5 years before it gets to the courtroom. That's the criminal system, and that needs addressing. That's where the problems are, I think.
1: Councillors in Ludlow are calling for drug-related crime to be treated as a major local concern. During a town council meeting, Viv Parry alleged a woman had taken cocaine in a pub before driving erratically. Members want drug activity classified as a big problem in the survey for West Mercia's Police and Crime Commissioner. At least 12 people have been arrested in raids near Middlesbrough this morning. Cleveland police say the operation centred on Grangetown and is about disrupting organised crime. There have been several serious incidents in the area recently, including the A66 crash, which killed 2 police officers and 5 young men, and a suspected arson attack in which a girl and her aunt died. Superintendent Daryl Tomlinson says they'll be working on this well into tonight.
3: We want to reduce the fear of crime, and we want to increase the trust and confidence that the police can have on communities, and we want to work with the communities today to show them, to demonstrate that we're here for them and that we will tackle criminality head on.
1: Shropshire councillors are set to consider proposals to freeze their basic allowance at just over £14,800 a year. An independent panel has recommended keeping several additional allowances unchanged and reducing 4 others. Whitchurch councillor Greg Ebbs has defended the payments, saying he sometimes uses his own money to help constituents. And migrants have arrived in the UK by small boat for the first time in nearly a week. They're the first to cross the Channel since last Tuesday when 55 landed. 17,500 people have reached the shore by these vessels so far this year. That's down 46 on this point in 2025. That's the latest.
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4: We'll tell you if you need that coat today with our hourly updates on the local forecasts. 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
5: Some bright spells through this evening, cloudy overnight, a bit misty as well, down to around 15 degrees. And then tomorrow it's cloudy with some bright spells, getting a bit warm. Temperatures up to around 23 Celsius.
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5: Right, a round of Who's the Baby on the way. See if you can work out the song that we've taken the word baby from this afternoon. First of all, how did we do on our musical battle of the September songs today? Because it's Earth, Wind and Fire Day today, 21st night of September. Did you want that? Or did you want Green Day's Wake Me Up When September Ends?
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0: It's Ryan in for Chris for your Monday afternoon. Okay, shall we have a round of Who's the Baby? This is where we take the word baby out of a well-known song, see if you can work out the song that it is from today, which I'll play you in full. Give me, about 20 minutes to get all this sorted? So you want some clues, right? I can tell you this is a band who have links to the film Back to the Future through Marty with their name. And this song was written as a Valentine's gift to one of the bandmates, well, now wives. So it obviously worked, but apparently it was last minute. So it's like, oh, if only I could write songs, I could leave Valentine's Day till the last minute. Here's your baby. Any idea? If you have, 07988 60 70 80. So a band with links through their name to Back to the Future's Marty, and it was written as a Valentine's gift. If you know it, 07988 60 70 80 to get onto the Roll of Honour. And I'll do music from Joel Corry and M&EK for you next.
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2: Sunshine Traffic and Travel. 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Grab a dumpy bag and get the second half price this summer.
0: So the Belmont Road is still closed in Hereford near to the Oval, which is causing massive queues on the Belmont Road and the Ross Road and through the centre as well this afternoon. Likewise on Whitecross Road as well, that's looking really busy near to Ine Street. Edgar Street is busy but moving as well. And around the Startergate Island, you've got queues around Hereford as well for this afternoon. Not too bad around Lemst, a little bit of slow moving traffic through the centre. Not too bad or around the Rockscreen roundabout in Ludlow. That's looking okay this afternoon. As you head out onto the Heads of the Valleys Road on the A40 at Abergavenny, you've got a little bit of slow moving traffic there, just leaving to get to the A40. Usual really around the Monmouth Lights, so just outside Ross on Wye on the A40 where the work continues, and the M50 is busy but moving. Check the latest at sunshineradio.co.uk.

Mr. Mister on the radio. No, that'll be Train there. Hey Soul Sister on Sunshine Radio. Right, how you doing on today's Who's the Baby? That's your baby. I mean, there's if you listen very carefully, you can kind of hear the title in the background. And you have to be careful there. I told you, it's a band with links to Back to the Future's Marty in their name, and it was written as a Valentine's gift. Know it, 07988 60 70 80. Get yourself onto the Roll of Honour. Give it away in the next 15 minutes. Check your news and sport for a Monday after this from...

0: There he was with Madness at Lakefest earlier in the summer. There's Suggs, now working with London grime artist Skepta on Newbies. He never stops, look. Cecilia on Sunshine Radio. Right, answer to Who's the Baby on the way. And let's do that new song from Alternate, a huge deal with Moving to the Sun soon.
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2: We'll tell you if you need that coat today with our hourly updates on the local forecasts. 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
0: To some bright spells in between the cloud this evening. It's cloudy overnight with some mist as well by dawn, down to around 14 degrees. And then tomorrow, it's cloudy, so bright spells are fairly warm with highs around 23.
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9: The top stories this hour, where I'm Sean Moore. The Prime Minister says specialist courtrooms to deal with rape and sexual offences will help improve conviction rates. Every Crown Court in England and Wales has been promised one under plans to combat violence against women and girls. There'll also be more training for staff and fixed trial dates. Marcus Johnston is a criminal defence solicitor. He says the changes don't go far enough.
10: The problem isn't just what happens in a courtroom, it's everything that happens in the 3, 4, 5 years before it gets to the courtroom. That's the criminal system, and that needs addressing. That's where the problems are, I think.
9: Councillors in Ludlow are calling for drug-related crime to be treated as a major local concern. During a town council meeting, Fifth Parry alleged a woman had taken cocaine in a pub before driving erratically. Members want drug activity classified as a big problem in the survey for West Mercia's Police and Crime Commissioner. That's the latest.
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11: Cole Palmer and Declan Rice are among five players to withdraw from the latest England squad ahead of four Nations League fixtures. Kobbie Mainoo, Marcus Rashford and Tino Livramento are also out. Morgan Gibbs-White and James Garner have been called up by Thomas Tuchel as replacements. Sunderland captain Granit Xhaka has been axed from the Switzerland international squad amid an ongoing investigation into a COVID-19 scandal. The midfielder is alleged to have acquired a fake certificate to show he'd been vaccinated against the virus. Former England captain Alan Shearer is backing the country's current skipper to lift the most prestigious individual trophy in football. Harry Kane is one of the frontrunners to win this year's Ballon d'Or after an incredible year with Bayern Munich. He faces competition from fellow nominees including Kylian Mbappe, Lamine Yamal and Rodri. And Luke Littler has pulled out of two Players' Championship darts events after seeing his bid for a clean sweep of PDC major titles dashed. The world number one was beaten in the quarterfinals of the World Series of Darts Finals by Johnny Clayton last night. Littler has now withdrawn from events in the Netherlands, which effectively ends his chances of qualifying for November's finals.

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0: Right, it's Ryan in for Chris for your Monday afternoon. How have you done on Who's the Baby today? We have, well, this was your baby, for one thing. Are you ready?
2: Baby.
0: I told you it was a band with links to Back to the Future's Marty in their name. And a song that was written as a Valentine's gift. Did you manage to work it out? I say well done to Philip. Yes, you were right. PTP, you got Barb in there with the right answer. Jace in Leinster. Harry, driving to Hereford. You've got it as well. And let's get an answer here. Hello, voice note.
3: Good afternoon, Chris the Bike here.
0: Hello, Chris.
3: Today's baby is McFly and Song About You, Baby.
0: It's All About You, Baby. That's the one. It's all about you. Tom Fletcher wrote it for Giovanna, now his wife. It's a late Valentine's gift. If you're not able to write songs like me, you have to sort the Valentine's gifts ahead of schedule, don't you? Here it is on Who's the Baby?

0: you on Sunshine Radio's Who's the Baby Tonight? Well done if you got it. Daz says, I'm sorry, I was too busy doing me roast dinner to hear the clues properly. Made me hungry now, Daz. You enjoy that, won't you? Yes, have a nice one this evening. TV Tonight, by the way, this is interesting. Clickbait Clinic with Stacey Dooley. What can we get Stacey Dooley to do now? She's on BBC One 8:30 tonight because apparently so many of us turn to social media for health matters now. It's like they're, so they're separating fact from fiction when it comes to doing that. So Google things because it always turns out far worse than it generally is, doesn't it? Right, that's 8:30 tonight. Or stick with us for some brilliant music. Got your Drive Time Decade here after 6 with the big songs from the 80s, 90s, noughties and now. And let's do some Taylor Swift. Oh, getting ready to launch her calendar. It's that season already. She's on before 6.
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2: Sunshine Traffic and Travel. 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Grab a dumpy bag and get the second half price this summer.
0: Herefording really big queues this afternoon as a stretch of Belmont Road has been closed near to the Oval on the A465. So it's busy on all approaches, as is the Ross Road, Victoria Street, Edgar Street. You've also got slow moving traffic on Whitecross Street as well this afternoon. So really busy still around Hereford City Centre. Not too bad around Leominster. Ludlow Rock Screen Roundabout is doing okay. Around Ross on Wye, you've got the work going on just outside on the A40. So that's it's causing some slow moving traffic. Monmouth slow by the lights on the A40, and Abergavenny not too bad actually near the Heads of the Valley Road as you head out onto the A40. Don't forget, always keep up to date with the latest at our website, sunshineradio.co.uk.

She's got a calendar coming out soon. Do you think her own calendar going to be a bit less busy next year? You never know. Taylor Swift, there's me on Sunshine Radio. Thank you to Alan. Says problems now on Hunderton Road in Hereford with traffic trying to move away from Belmont Road. Now a lorry's stuck under the bridge. So really busy around Hereford this evening. Thanks for the updates.

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1: Pressure's mounting on the head of the UK's air traffic control system after a second major issue in less than 2 weeks. NATS boss Martin Rolfe is facing fresh calls to resign or be sacked following a connectivity problem affecting flights from Scotland, Northern Ireland and parts of England. It's been resolved, though the disruption remains. Edinburgh Airport's affected. Its outgoing chief executive is Gordon Dewar.
2: Well, the system clearly not working twice in the last few weeks, and it's national infrastructure that we're all dependent upon. NATS are obviously responsible for ensuring that system is robust, resilient and capable of doing it. And at the moment we're not getting that, so I think that something needs to change.
1: The Prime Minister says specialist courtrooms to deal with rape and sexual offences will help improve conviction rates. Every Crown Court in England and Wales is being promised under plans to combat violence against women and girls. There'll also be more training for staff and fixed trial dates. Marcus Johnston is a criminal defence solicitor. He says the changes don't go far enough.
3: The problem isn't just what happens in a courtroom, it's everything that happens in the 3, 4, 5 years before it gets to the courtroom. That's the criminal system, and that needs addressing. That's where the problems are, I think.
1: Donald Trump's battle with the US media has escalated. A number of news organisations say they won't be covering the president's White House events today after reporters from CNN, Politico and MS Now were denied access. Two arrests have been made after hundreds of people were evacuated following a suspicious fire at a hotel in Kent. Emergency services were called to the site in Folkestone on Saturday. Reform UK has a new leader in Wales following the arrest and resignation of Dan Thomas. Nigel Farage has called Helen Jenner a determined campaigner. And police have uncovered the UK's biggest ever haul of fake vinyl. A forger made almost £3 million by selling thousands of fake records. That's the latest. I'm Faith.
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0: Darling, I'm stressed. I can't think of anywhere to get a shed for me, a summer house for you and a playhouse for the kids. Oh, and we need to refence the garden.
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1: 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They'll also undertake all the preparation work for the base of the building as well as erect it. 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
1: 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That's 781 512.
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hustle no rock and roll unless your name's Brewster, cause Brewster's a punk. Three. Parents let go cause it's magic in the air. Criticizing rap shows you're out of order. Stop looking, listen to the phrase and Fred Astaire's, and don't get offended while Mace Dosey does your daughter. A tri-camera roll system is now set. Fly around the store under Daisy Productions. It stands for the inner sound, y'all, in your Quebec, that the action's not a trick, but

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